0: 106.1, giving you more of what you came for. More of Mansfield's best music mix is on the way. Mansfield
1: weather. From the Mid-State Media Weather Center, here is your forecast for Mansfield. Tonight, a slight chance for showers and thunderstorms. Low around 64. Thursday, partly sunny, then a slight chance for showers and thunderstorms. High, near 82. Thursday night, showers and thunderstorms continue. Low around 63. Friday, a chance for rain showers. High, near 80. Friday night, a chance for showers and thunderstorms. Low around 61. From the Mid-State Media Weather Center in Mansfield, there is currently one active weather alert for North Central Ohio. A flood watch remains in effect for portions of Delaware until 11 o'clock Friday morning. Flash flooding caused by excessive rainfall continues to be possible. Excessive runoff may result in flooding of rivers, creeks, streams, and other low-lying and flood-prone locations. People in the watch area should keep an eye on the weather and be prepared for immediate action should heavy rains and flooding occur or a flash flood warning be issued. Avoid low-lying areas and be careful when approaching highway dips and underpasses. Stay with Mix 106.1 FM for all the latest severe weather updates and be sure to sign up for severe weather to your cell. 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
1: weather. From the Mid-State Media Weather Center, here is your forecast for Mansfield. Overnight, patchy fog. Low around 64. This morning, areas of fog, then partly sunny. High near 83. Thursday night, a chance for showers and thunderstorms. Then a slight chance for showers and thunderstorms. Low around 65. Friday, showers and thunderstorms continue. High near 80. Friday night, a slight chance for showers and thunderstorms. Then partly cloudy. Low around 62. From the Mid-State Media Weather Center in Mansfield, there is currently one active weather alert for North Central Ohio. A flood watch remains in effect for portions of Delaware until 11 o'clock Friday morning. Flash flooding caused by excessive rainfall continues to be possible. Excessive runoff may result in flooding of rivers, creeks, streams, and other low-lying and flood-prone locations. People in the watch area should keep an eye on the weather and be prepared for immediate action should heavy rains and flooding occur or a flash flood warning be issued. Avoid low-lying areas and be careful when approaching highway dips and underpasses. 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
1: That's why more and more businesses partner with us than anyone else.

0: Your morning fix, the morning show. Boy, it is a foggy day out there this morning. Heavy fog going to be centered around the early morning hours, but it will become partly sunny. We'll see a high in the low 80s today. Again, watch out. Low beam headlights, folks, this morning on your drive into work. Currently 63 degrees.
1: 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I wish nothing.

0: Music Trivia with Mr. Ed, me, Tommy Barnes. We're ready.
1: Yeah, but we're switching tables today. So Tommy's...
2: I'm the dealer.
1: Oh, yeah, Tommy's...
0: You're the dealer.
2: Yeah, well, so, we spent a lot of time in here just talking about music trivia, and Shelly and I both every once in a while will come up with an idea.
1: Sure.
2: So I came up with one the other day. I'm going to tell you the theme is extremely easy.
1: Okay.
2: Just for all of our listeners out there. Yeah. I know you guys need the help as well, but nonetheless, still
0: always
2: a lot of fun.
0: Okay.
1: Yeah, it's very rare that I get to be on this side of it, so it should be fun.
2: I know, exactly. So I'm going to deal you a bunch of aces.
0: Okay.
2: Five of them.
1: All right.
2: So here we go. I want you to name the artist, the name of the song, and the theme, and as I mentioned, super duper easy.

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3: The Ashland County Sheriff's Office is continuing their investigation into a burglary at Finfeather Fur in Ashland. Deputies responding at 1:39 in the morning on August 3rd.

Whether you're just waking up in the morning wanting some great music along with news, weather, and information, or keeping some great background music on during the workday, driving home from work, or easing into the night, we're the station that's always here for you.

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